0: The Prime Minister has warned a potential leadership challenge would plunge us into chaos. He's been consulting ministers and MPs amid claims the Health Secretary Wes Streeting will launch a leadership bid. Former Labour leader Jeremy Corbyn thinks Sir Keir will have to go.
1: It's very hard to see how he can stay in post given what has happened. They've just produced a King's speech which promises very little. If Wes Streeting is to be the alternative, I fail to see what he's an alternative to.
0: The £5 million gift given to Nigel Farage before he became an MP is to be investigated by the Standards Watchdog. The Reform UK leader insists there's no case to answer. Police are scouring hours of CCTV footage to try and piece together the final hours of three women whose bodies were recovered from the sea off Brighton. It's not yet known how the women came to be in the water. And more than 1,700 people have been banned from leaving a UK-operated cruise ship currently docked at Bordeaux in France. It follows an outbreak of gastroenteritis. That's the latest from Radio News Hub. I'm David Hall.
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0: Prime Minister has been talking to MPs in Downing Street as he prepares for a leadership challenge. Speculation is rife that Health Secretary Wes Streeting is set to make a bid for Sir Keir Starmer's job. The political upheaval in Westminster has overshadowed the King's speech, and Conservative leader Kemi Badenoch says the PM can't hang on.
1: Nearly 100 Labour MPs have called for the Prime Minister to resign. 4 ministers have quit. It is clear his authority has gone.
0: Nigel Farage is to be investigated over a £5 million gift from a party donor. The Standards watchdog will look into the undeclared gift from Christopher Harborne in 2024. Mr Farage denies any wrongdoing. The Metropolitan Police has warned it's preparing for potential violence and hate speech crimes across 2 protests in London this weekend. More than 4,000 officers will be drafted in to police the rival events. And a man involved in the overdose death of Friends star Matthew Perry has been sentenced to 2 years in prison. That's the latest from Radio News Hub. I'm David Hall.
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1: The Prime Minister has warned a potential leadership challenge would plunge us into chaos. He's been consulting ministers and MPs amid claims the Health Secretary Wes Streeting will launch a leadership bid. Former Labour leader Jeremy Corbyn thinks Sir Keir will have to go.
2: It's very hard to see how he can stay in post given what has happened. They've just produced a King's Speech which promises very little. If Wes Streeting is to be the alternative, I fail to see what he's an alternative to.
1: The £5 million gift given to Nigel Farage before he became an MP is to be investigated by the Standards Watchdog. The Reform UK leader insists there's no case to answer. Police are scouring hours of CCTV footage to try and piece together the final hours of three women whose bodies were recovered from the sea off Brighton. It's not yet known how the women came to be in the water. And more than 1,700 people have been banned from leaving a UK-operated cruise ship currently docked at Bordeaux in France. It follows an outbreak of gastroenteritis. That's the latest from Radio News Hub. I'm David Hall.
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1: Let's get drunk. I'll pour my heart up to my mouth. This year's been hard for us, no doubt.

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1: The Prime Minister has been talking to MPs in Downing Street as he prepares for a leadership challenge. Speculation is rife that Health Secretary Wes Streeting is set to make a bid for Sir Keir Starmer's job. The political upheaval in Westminster has overshadowed the King's speech, and Conservative leader Kemi Badenoch says the PM can't hang on.
2: Nearly 100 Labour MPs have called for the Prime Minister to resign. 4 ministers have quit. It is clear his authority has gone.
1: Nigel Farage is to be investigated over a £5 million gift from a party donor. The Standards watchdog will look into the undeclared gift from Christopher Harborne in 2024. Mr Farage denies any wrongdoing. The Metropolitan Police has warned it's preparing for potential violence and hate speech crimes across 2 protests in London this weekend. More than 4,000 officers will be drafted in to police the rival events. And a man involved in the overdose death of Friends star Matthew Perry has been sentenced to 2 years in prison. That's the latest from Radio News Hub. I'm David Hall.
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0: When you're up early, we are too. This is Early Breakfast on Radio Bronglice. When you're up early, we are too. This is Early Breakfast on Radio Bronglice.

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Find the streetlight, steps out of the shade, says something like, you and me, babe, how about it? Juliet says, hey, it's Romeo. He nearly gave me a heart attack. 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
1: Angela Rayner says she's been cleared by HMRC over her tax affairs, potentially paving the way for a leadership challenge. The Prime Minister's under increasing pressure, but Dr. Andrew Barclay, a politics lecturer at the Uni of Sheffield, says this could drag on for a while.
2: If you think back to recent premierships such as Theresa May's, Boris Johnson's, arguably the writing was on the wall for both of these Prime Ministers sometime before they actually resigned. And this is especially true for the Labour Party, because the Labour Party don't have particularly good form when it comes to deposing party leaders.
1: Meanwhile, the UK economy unexpectedly grew by 0.6% between January and March. It's the strongest quarterly growth in a year. Well, we're being warned that rising flight ticket prices are inevitable as airlines grapple with the disruption caused by the Iran war. International Air Transport Association Chief Willie Walsh says they can't keep absorbing costs. And Donald Trump has promised that the relationship between the US and China will be better than ever before. It's as he visits his Chinese counterpart President Xi Jinping in Beijing. From Radio News Hub, I'm Frankie Hessein.
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1: Another unsettled day with some sunny spells and frequent showers, heaviest across central and southern parts later on, with some hail and thunderstorms too. Breezy with a high of 13 degrees Celsius.

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1: A path to a leadership challenge has been opened for Angela Rayner, who says she's been cleared by HMRC over her tax affairs. Wes Streeting is also reportedly ready to resign and launch a leadership challenge himself. Politics lecturer at the University of Sheffield, Dr. Andrew Barclay, says removing the Prime Minister could be a lengthy process.
2: The Labour Party don't have particularly good form when it comes to deposing party leaders or prime ministers, and even just the rule book makes it quite difficult to do that. So there's absolutely no guarantee at all that he'll be gone in the immediate future.
1: The UK economy has recorded its strongest quarterly growth in a year, increasing by 0.6% in the first 3 months of 2026. It's better than what most economists were expecting. The three women pulled from the water in Brighton yesterday morning are understood to have not attended a nightclub the night before. It's after reports they'd been at the Quarters nightclub prior to entering the water. And it's said to be a scorching late May bank holiday weekend, with temperatures potentially rising to the mid-20s. From Radio News Hub, I'm Frankie Hersine.
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4: New findings reveal UK households could be facing financial exhaustion after a year of adjustment to economic challenges. Sue Owen Bailey at Equifax UK has more.
5: Consumers have shown financial resilience, demonstrating ways to cope, like longer mortgages and buying and selling more secondhand goods. But we could be at a turning point. Savings are getting lower and higher borrowing costs and energy prices might be here for longer. Financial inclusion is more important than ever, and we're calling on the industry to help everyone live their financial best.
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1: Another unsettled day with some sunny spells and frequent showers, heaviest across central and southern parts later on, with some hail and thunderstorms too. Breezy with a high of 13 degrees Celsius.

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2: 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The first year they had me putting wheels on cattle.
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1: Sir Keir Starmer faces another difficult day with Wes Streeting said to be ready to mount a leadership challenge. We've also heard this morning Angela Rayner has been cleared by HMRC over her tax affairs. Dr. Andrew Buckley is a politics lecturer at the University of Sheffield.
2: Wes Streeting would easily be considered the front runner. However, if this becomes a long campaign where Andy Burnham could possibly sense a way of getting back into Parliament, that could change the whole dynamic. So the longer that Keir Starmer hangs on as party leader, the better for Andy Burnham.
1: The UK economy unexpectedly grew by 0.6% between January and March. It's the strongest quarterly growth in a year, with a surprising amount of activity after the Iran war began. Chinese President Xi Jinping says his country and the US should be partners and not rivals. It says Beijing welcomes Donald Trump, who's promised a better relationship between the two superpowers than ever before. And the UK's Eurovision entry Lookmum No Computer will perform in the second semi-final tonight. From Radio News Hub, I'm Frankie Hersine.
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4: Radio Drongleis weather.
1: Heavy rain with some hail and thunderstorms across central and southern parts today. Elsewhere, a mixture of sunny spells and showers with breezy conditions and a high of 13 degrees Celsius.
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6: Hello there, Richard Smith here with the A to Z of Pop. Now, if you've never heard it before, please let me explain. During the next hour, I'll be featuring songs and artists from the 1960s to today whose name or title begins with the same letter. It all becomes a lot clearer as we go through it, but on the programme today, I'm going to be taking an A to Z look at the letter R, with performances by artists including Miley Cyrus, the Perfecto All-Stars, Cliff Richard, Rihanna, the Shangri-Las, and Sam Ryder as well. And if that wasn't enough, throughout the programme, there'll also be the chance for you to exercise your grey matter with the A to Z of Pop's mystery voice. But there's more about that later. Anyway, all you have to do for the next hour is to just settle back, relax, and stay with us here on your favourite station for the A to Z of Pop. To get us away to the very best possible start, it only spent 1 week at number one, but it's good enough to start this programme, I'm thinking. From 1969, a big number one for singer-songwriter Tommy Rowe. He's still going round in circles. He's Dizzy.

0: Oh, I say, it came from the album Endless Summer Vacation, Miley Cyrus from 2023, and River. Before that, he was Tommy Rowe using the Wrecking Crew as his backing band, and he was Dizzy in 1969. It's time now, I think, we had a bash at this.
1: It's the A to Z of Pop's Mystery Voice with Richard Smith.
0: Yes, it is the A to Z of Pop's Mystery Voice. Now, what I'm going to do, I'm going to play you a clip of an artist I'll be featuring later on in the show. And all you have to do is guess who it is. Now, unfortunately, there's no prizes for getting it right, I'm afraid. It's just a bit of fun between me and you, don't you know? So here goes with your first play of that clip. So who's this?
1: It's the A to Z of Pop's Mystery Voice. But who is this?
2: He said, oh, man, he said, I really like your voice on that. Would you let me record that on you? I said, no, George. I said, you know, I've been through that so many times. And so he said, man, but I'm telling you, man, I can make a hit record on you on that. I said, no, man, it's Kim. You know, she had More Love, and I thank you for recording More Love, blah, blah, blah. He said, okay, man. He said, I'll tell you what, come to my studio tonight, man. We'll make some demos for Kim.
0: So who is that? We shall find out later, and we'll also be playing that clip another couple of times throughout the programme, so there's no worry if you haven't got it from that particular version of it. Anyway, we'll move on to a tune that came out in 1995, done by Paul Oakenfold. He remixed the pig bag version of Papa's Got a Brand New Pig Bag under the name Perfecto All Stars. It's called Reach Up, open brackets, Papa's Got a Brand New Pig Bag, close brackets. I've no idea what that's all about.

It got as high as number six in 1995, Perfecto All-Stars, and Reach Up. If you've just tuned in our way, hello there, it's the A to Z of Pop with me, Richard Smith. And on the show today, we're looking at song titles and artists from the 60s to today that all begin with the same letter of the alphabet. And as well as trying to get the answer to today's mystery voice, the object of our attentions today is the letter R. You see, Reach Up, River and Tommy Rowe. That's how it works, so please do stay with us right here on your favourite station for some more from the files of the A to Z of Pop. A tune now from 1989 that originally came out in 1975 by Maxine Nightingale, done here by Sunita.

0: American boy band CNCO, Richard Camacho, Eric Colon, Zabadil de Jesus, Christopher Velez and Joel Pimentel in 2017. A remix version there featuring Little Mix as well and Reggaeton Lento. I have no idea what that's all about, but anyway, we'll move on from that. 1989 before that, it was Sunita and she was getting right back to where we started from. Have you worked it out yet? Do you know who this is? Well, here's another play of that clip you heard earlier.
1: It's the A to Z of Pop's mystery voice. But who is this?
2: He said, I really like your voice on that. Would you let me record that on you? I said, no, George. I said, I've been through that so many times with people. And so he said, man, but I'm telling you, man, I can make a hit record on you on that. I said, no, man, it's Kim. You know, she had More Love, and I thank you for recording More Love, blah, blah, blah. He said, okay, man. He said, I'll tell you what, come to my studio tonight, man. We'll make some demos for Kim.
0: So who is making demos for Kim? We'll find out later in the program. I can tell you who it isn't. It isn't Cliff Richard, because he's on now from 1977 with My Kind of Life.

0: Number four hit in the UK charts in 2008 from the album Good Girl Gone Bad. Please don't stop the music. Using a little bit of Michael Jackson's Wannabe, starting something. There we are, Rihanna, and Don't Stop the Music, covering the letter R, as did Cliff Richard before that from 1977. One of the few records I know all the words to all the way through. I don't know whether that's good, bad or indifferent. Anyway, my kind of life it was. Welcome along to the A to Z of Pop with me, Richard Smith. It's a look at the songs and the stars from the 60s to today that begin with the same letter of the alphabet. And today we're looking at titles and artists beginning with the letter R. Anyway, coming up in the second half of the show, there's even more hits and memories for you, just like this.
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0: playing your kind of music on your favourite station. It's Richard Smith and the A to Z of Pop.
1: Well, that sounds like a bit of all right to me. Anyway, as well as all that, there's the answer to today's mystery voice, and there's not too much longer to wait to see if you work that out. So please do stay with us for the next 25 minutes or so right here on your favourite station for much more from the files of the A to Z of Pop. Now, the first tune you heard in that little montage comes by way of 2013, English drum and bass band Rudimental featuring Ella Eyre, and they are Waiting All Night.
2: I'm

Now, if you're unsure, and I know I always like to find out these things, Rudimental, consisting of Piers Agate, Kezzy Dryden and Leon Roller. Featuring English singer-songwriter Ella Eyre. It got to number one in 2013, Rudimental featuring Ella Eyre, Waiting All Night. Classed as drum and bass or liquid funk. Well, now you see you know as much about it as I do now. Book of knowledge, it's a wonderful thing. Yeah, and then it all sort of drops off the end. Anyway, you're listening to the A to Z of Pop, looking today at the letter R. You see, Rudimental, as well as Eddie Reader. Now, you might remember Eddie Reader as the vocalist for Fairground Attraction. But she had this out in 1994. She's got the patience of angels. We're going to follow this up with a tune from the 1960s by the Shangri-Las, don't you know?

0: walking in the sand. Remember, walking hand in hand. Remember, the night was so exciting. Remember, the smile was so inviting. Remember.
1: The Shangri-Las, Mary Weiss, Betty Weiss, Marge Ganser and Mary Ann Ganser between 1964 and 1966 had a fair few tunes in the charts, all about sort of melodrama and tragedy and all that sort of thing. But they remember Walking in the Sand from 1964, a number 14 hit for them. And Eddie Reader before that, and She Got the Patience of Angels. Now, have you got the patience to work this out yet? Well, hopefully you have, because here it is again.
2: It's the A to Z of Pop's mystery voice. But who is this?
3: He said, oh, man, he said, I really like your voice on that. Would you let me record that on you? I said, no, George. I said, you know, I've been through that so many times with me. And so he said, man, but I'm telling you, man, I can make a hit record on you on that. I said, no, man, it's Kim. You know, she had More Love, and I thank you for recording More Love, blah, blah, blah. He said, okay, man. He said, I tell you what, come to my studio tonight, man. We'll make some demos for Kim.
1: He was talking about Kim Carnes and his tune called More Love, which was a hit for Kim Carnes. And he thought that the tune I'm just about to play was going to be a hit for Kim Carnes. But George Tobin, who was the producer he was talking to there, actually recorded him doing this. So who is it? If you're shouting at the radio, Richard, that there, it's dead simple. It's Smokey Robinson. Very well done. And the tune he was tricked into recording got to number one in the UK charts in 1981. It's called Being With You. Today's mystery voice guest was Smokey Robinson. Well done if you got it right.

Very well done if you got the answer to today's mystery voice. It was Smokey Robinson, Being With You. 1981, remembered here on your favourite station. And if you've just tuned in our way, hello there, it's Richard Smith here with the A to Z of Pop. And on the show today, we're looking at song titles and artists that all begin with the same letter of the alphabet. With tunes from the 60s to today, we're looking at the letter R. So please do stay with us if you can, right here on your favourite station for the final few tunes on today's edition of the A to Z of Pop. Here's a tune from Mucha Buena. It's a little ditty that came out in 2007. She's a real girl, you know.

0: two number two hits, but oh, so different. Under their new name in 1970, T-Rex and Rider White Swan. And before that, Mucha Buena and A Real Girl using Lenny Kravitz. It's Not Over Till It's Over, as it's back in track. And very nice it was too, from 2007. And there we are. That almost concludes our look at the letter R for today.
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0: Now, I can heartily recommend that to you as well. Anyway, I really do hope that you've enjoyed the last hour rediscovering all those hits and memories. It's been a bit of all right, hasn't it? Yeah, I thought so as well. Thank you. There's more great entertainment coming up very shortly here on your favourite station. So until the next time then, this is Richard Smith saying thank you so much for your company on the programme today. And it's on to my final tune for this time around. And we're going to finish with a number two hit from 2022. It turned out to be the tune that came second in the Eurovision Song Contest in Turin in Italy in 2022. And the first time that the UK had had any sort of success in that competition for years and years and years. It is, of course, Sam Ryder and his Spaceman. Thanks again for listening. I'll see you later. Take care. Ta-ra!

0: 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This is Radio Gronglais.
1: Angela Rayner says she's been cleared by HMRC over her tax affairs, potentially paving the way for a leadership challenge, while Wes Streeting reportedly prepares his. Dr. Andrew Barclay, a politics lecturer at the University of Sheffield, says this could drag on for a while.
2: If you think back to recent premierships such as Theresa May's, Boris Johnson's, arguably the writing was on the wall for both of these prime ministers sometime before they actually resigned. And this is especially true for the Labour Party, because the Labour Party don't have particularly good form when it comes to deposing party leaders.
1: Elsewhere, the UK economy has recorded its strongest quarterly growth in a year, increasing by 0.6% in the first 3 months of 2026. It comes despite disruptions stemming from the conflict in the Middle East. A lockdown order on a cruise ship hit by norovirus carrying mainly passengers from the UK has been lifted. It has been docked in Bordeaux for a day, but nobody was allowed to disembark. And it's set to be a scorching late May bank holiday weekend, with temperatures potentially reaching the mid-20s. From Radio News Hub, I'm Frankie Hersine.
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1: Heavy rain with some hail and thunderstorms across central and southern parts of the day. Elsewhere, a mixture of sunny spells and showers with breezy conditions and a high of 13 degrees Celsius.
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it will hinge just before we keep. Bow out. But beating the bunny, I bet you green.

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1: Angela Rayner says she has been cleared of deliberate wrongdoing in an investigation over her tax affairs. It paves the way for a potential leadership bid against the Prime Minister, Sir Keir Starmer.
2: They've said that there wasn't any wrongdoing. I didn't try to avoid paying tax, or I wasn't careless in the way in which I conducted myself. At the time when I was in government and this came to my attention that there could have been tax owed, I was really shocked about that because I'd taken advice.
1: That was Rayner speaking to ITV News. Meanwhile, Sir Keir Starmer faces another difficult day, with Wes Streeting said to be ready to mount a leadership challenge too. But the government has hit a key target on cutting the number of people waiting for NHS care. The waiting list for routine hospital treatment in England has fallen for the fifth month in a row. And access to e-gates at UK airports will be expanded to include younger children. The gates use facial recognition technology to check passengers' identities against the photo in their passport. That's the latest from Radio News Herb. I'm Tanita Sims.
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4: New findings reveal UK households could be facing financial exhaustion after a year of adjustment to economic challenges. Sue Owen Bailey at Equifax UK has more.
5: 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Financial inclusion is more important than ever, and we're calling on the industry to help everyone live their financial best.
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1: A mixture of sunny spells and showers today. Heavy rain with some hail and thunderstorms across central parts. Breezy conditions in the north with highs of 13 degrees Celsius.

it's real, I keep it alive. 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
1: Angela Rayner says she's been cleared by HMRC over her tax affairs, potentially paving the way for a leadership challenge against Keir Starmer.
2: I've never wanted to avoid paying my tax, and for me that was the most distressing thing, is that people felt that I was tax dodging or trying to set up trusts to avoid tax, or being careless by not taking the appropriate advice, and HMRC have concluded that isn't the case.
1: That was Rayner speaking to ITV News. Wes Streeton is also reportedly preparing his resignation from government to launch his bid, and reports suggest the Armed Forces Minister Al Khan's will also throw his hat into the ring. But the Chancellor has warned against risks to financial stability in the UK. It's after the economy unexpectedly grew in March. And global superstars Madonna and Shakira and South Korean boy band BTS will headline the first World Cup final halftime show. Coldplay frontman Chris Martin is the curator of the landmark performance. That's the latest from Radio News Hub. I'm Tanita Sims.
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1: A mixture of sunny spells and showers today. Heavy rain with some hail and thunderstorms across central parts. Breezy conditions in the north with highs of 13 degrees Celsius.
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1: Wes Streeting has resigned as Health Secretary. It's a move that paves the way for a potential leadership challenge against Prime Minister Keir Starmer. In a letter, he criticised the drift at the top of government. Now, the PM has insisted he'll stay put, but it is proving another difficult day for him. Angela Rayner says she's been cleared by HMRC over her tax affairs. That paves the way for a leadership challenge too. The Shadow Chancellor, Sir Mel Stride, says Keir Starmer appears to have lost complete control of his government.
2: Government has absolutely no plan, particularly on how to deal with the economy, and I don't see that changing going forward. And the second thing is that we've seen complete disarray amongst Labour backbenchers and a party in Parliament that's incapable of taking the kind of tough decisions like getting on top of the welfare bill, getting people back to work that are required if we're getting to a better place. What we can't get away from is we're in a period of absolute chaos.
1: And patients with an aggressive stomach cancer are to benefit from a new type of treatment. That's after the NHS spending watchdog approved the first immunotherapy for people with this form of cancer. That's the latest in Radio News Hub. I'm Tanita.
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4: New findings reveal UK households could be facing financial exhaustion after a year of adjustment to economic challenges. Sue Owen Bailey at Equifax UK has more.
5: Consumers have shown financial resilience, demonstrating ways to cope, like longer mortgages and buying and selling more secondhand goods. But we could be at a turning point. Savings are getting lower and higher borrowing costs and energy prices might be here for longer. Financial inclusion is more important than ever, and we're calling on the industry to help everyone live their financial best.
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1: Showers are becoming confined to northern facing coast this evening with long dry periods and some clear spells inland. Windy in the far northeast with coastal gales, lows at 3 degrees Celsius.

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1: Wes Streeting has resigned as Health Secretary, saying he's lost confidence in the Prime Minister's leadership. In his resignation letter to Sir Keir Starmer, he's criticised a lack of vision and says it's clear the PM will not lead Labour into the next election. Although he's quit, Streeting has not yet triggered a leadership challenge. Shadow Chancellor Samuel Stride thinks Sir Keir has lost complete control of his government.
2: We're in a period of absolute chaos when our country is facing into some of the biggest challenges that it's faced in many years, a war in the Middle East, spiking oil prices, inflationary pressures, and yet we've got all of this noises off going on in government.
1: Meanwhile, potential leadership hopeful Angela Rayner is in the clear over her tax affairs. The former deputy PM had been investigated by HMRC. The King's been on a walkabout in Golders Green, the site of a recent anti-Semitic attack. Charles has met with Jewish victims of a double stabbing. And Madonna, Shakira and BTS are to headline the halftime show at the World Cup final. That's the latest from Radio News Hub. I'm David Hall.
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1: Showers will become confined to northern-facing coasts this evening. Long dry periods and some clear spells inland. Turning chilly overnight, though, with a low of 3 degrees Celsius.
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1: Radio Wrongleis weather.
2: Showers will become confined to northern-facing coasts this evening. Long dry periods and some clear spells inland. Turning chilly overnight, though, with a low of 3 degrees Celsius.
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1: Hey, it's a mess out there. They can leave, but we don't care. We'll stay. I'm good right here. I've been

very good day to you. Welcome along. It is Kick Up the 80s. Jeff Dorsett, your pilot of these airwaves for the next 60 minutes. Open up a U2 and Desire, number one single. And then Madness, a number one single. House of Fun. Right, story behind the song comes from Gregory Abbott. We've got tracks on here for Leslie Ann in Bexhill-on-Sea, Nick and Joe Watson, and Howdy, yes, David Aaron in Hollywood, Florida. Got a double-decker for you involving Tina Turner. Right, an interview time. Alison Limerick talking about George Michael and Buster Bloodvessel. Yes, he of bad manners, and we're going to get a bit of Scar on. So much good stuff. And if you want to get in touch, please do so. The email is chunkyjeff@gmail.com. That's spelled chunkygeoff@gmail.com. Or you can get me on WhatsApp, 077-844-89469. Right, now, the debut album by Whitney Houston was a platinum album. Fantastic stuff. George Merrill wrote it. Shannon Rubicam was the other songwriter. With songs like this.

0: Tell you what, does it get any better than that? If that doesn't put you on a dance floor, then you've got a hole in your soul. The wonderful Whitney Houston there, and I want to dance with somebody. Right, let's get on to a few requests here. Leslie Ann in Bexhill-on-Sea, going to play this next track for you and all of her 50 friends that go out there with groove and dance on the beach there. Hope you're enjoying yourselves there, girls. Right, we're going to play this. A lady who sings like an American, but I'll tell you what, she's from Rochdale. Here's the wonderful Lisa Stansfield, especially for you, Leslie.
1: I don't know where my baby is, but I'll find him somewhere, somehow. I've got to let him know how much I care. I'll never give up looking for my baby.

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We're talking very much about Northern Soul because he was a huge fan. Right, that's for Leslie Ann in Bexhill. And whilst we're on the subject of requests here, let's go with this guy. Howdy! He is David Aaron in Hollywood in Florida. And he wrote a really nice thing to me and sent a photograph as well. He was on his porch there looking out. Weather was wonderful. He's trying to make me jealous, and indeed you did. He listens on Total 80s, and I'll tell you what, he said to me he's a huge Tina Turner fan. So I'll tell you what we're going to do, David. I picked a couple of tracks out here. The first one is written by the great Tony Joe White, and I absolutely love this. This is Steamy Windows, a double-decker on Tina Turner. For Howdy, David Aaron.

0: That's a double decker involving the wonderful Tina Turner there, especially for Howdy, David Aaron there. First one up there was Stevie Windows, and then we followed it in the double decker with Private Dancer, written, of course, by Mark Knopfler of Dire Straits, and it put her back on the map, didn't it? Fantastic stuff there. We went with Private Dancer. Do you want a double decker? It's easy. All you've got to do is drop me an email to chunkyjeff@gmail.com. And two songs by the same artist or two involving some kind of connection in the 80s, and I'll do it for you next week.
1: Premiership Pop Quiz. Now, here's Jeff Dorsett.
0: We're just in front of a rock track by the wonderful Van Halen. Question, this is just for fun, this. Three questions, give the answer about half an hour's time. Question number one, Adult Education and Family Man, both 80s hits for whom? Adult Education and Family Man, both 80s hits for whom? Question number two is a lyric. I want to know the artist and the song. Somebody tell me. Why won't somebody tell me? Who's the artist and what is the song? And question number three, who had the hit Hungry Eyes from the movie Dirty Dancing? So who had the hit Hungry Eyes from the movie Dirty Dancing? So as I said, answers coming your way in about 30 minutes' time. Right, where's a bit of rock when you need it? David Lee Roth.

0: 10, 9, 8, 7, 6, 5, 4, 3, 2, 2.
1: Jeff, we have
0: two,
1: a problem.
2: This could be a rough ride, Jeff.
1: Jeff, we have a problem.
0: In the 1980s, almost there, but no cigar. No
3: These
0: cigar.
3: Are the songs that made it to number two with Jeff Dorsett, 1980s.
4: Now, I'm going to play you Erasure and Sometimes from the 25th of October, 1986. When Andy Bell and Vince Clark from Erasure were stalled at number two with Sometimes. What I want to know is who was number one at that particular time. The only clue I'm going to give you is EastEnders. Think about it.

Mass Erasure with a number two hit on 25th of October 1986, and I said, what was at number one keeping them at two? And I said the clue was EastEnders. Well, actually it was, because it was Nick Berry doing Every Loser Wins. So if you got that, give yourselves a nice little pat on the back. Right, listen up, Nick and Joe Watson in Derby. Now, you said you love 70s and 80s, so I'll tell you what I thought we'd do, something.

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Let's go with a bit of synth here. Let's put in Visage for you, guys. And Fade to Grey.

0: especially for Nick and Joe Watson. Remember the golden days in Derby there at the Flower Pot? What a club. And if you want to do the same as the guys there and get a record on, it's very, very easy. All you've got to do is drop me an email to chunkyjeff@gmail.com. Happy to do it.
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0: This is where we give you a backstory to a particular hit, and this week on Kick Up the 80s, we're going to 1986 for Gregory Abbott and Shake You Down. Made number one in America, six in the UK, from an album of the same name. It's a phrase that Gregory Abbott came up with that expresses the way a man feels when he sees a very attractive woman. He tried it out on a female friend and she responded positively, so it became the song title. This tune received 1 million US radio plays, faster than any other record in history at the time, due to its cross-format appeal. Gregory Abbott was actually married in 76-79 to Frida Payne. Remember Band of Gold? Yes, he was married to her. Unfortunately, it didn't work out.

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1: Now, this is a feature I want you to get involved in. Americans fly the flag so well and shout about what they achieve, but let's do it for the English and British music here. Whether it be a song, or whether it be an artist, or whether it be a solo artist or a group, all you've got to do is think of somebody in the 80s that qualifies as best of British. Put it on an email, chunkyjeff@gmail.com, chunkyjeff@gmail.com, and I'll be glad to do it for you. Now, this guy is going to be best of British. He was originally part of a duo who had a huge record. They were called PhD, but he had the solo number one single. Fantastic stuff. In 1984, his name, Jim Diamond. He's best of British.

0: That's our Best of British, nominating Jim Diamond, I Should Have Known Better, as being Best of British. And get right in there, and chunkyjeff@gmail.com. Right, let's give the answer to the quiz just in front of a couple of interviews. First up was first question, Adult Education and Family Man, both 80s hits, but for whom? We're talking of the very successful double act, Daryl Hall and John Oates. Question number two is a lyric. Somebody tell me. Why won't somebody tell me who's the artist and what is the song? It's Wham doing Everything She Wants. And question number three, who had the hit Hungry Eyes from the movie Dirty Dancing? We're talking Eric Carmen. So if you've got Eric Carmen and Wham, Everything She Wants, and Hall and Oates doing those two songs, give yourselves a nice little pat on the back. Now, Alison Limerick, what a lady she is. And here we are talking very much about working with George Michael. How did you come to work with George Michael?
1: I don't know why he called. I got a call through my management, maybe.
0: Yeah.
1: And it might have been that somebody on his music team had worked with me.
0: Mm.
1: I think it might have been one of his backing vocalists had done BVs on the same project as me, maybe.
0: Hmm.
1: And they wanted one extra vocal because they all his normal girls were there.
0: Yeah,
1: all his work. It was the Michael Parkinson special.
0: Hmm.
1: That's the only time I got to work with him. Hmm. So his normal women were there, all his and they just wanted one more voice, and they wanted a kind of a low end one. Without it being a boy.
0: Hmm.
1: And they knew, or the MD knew, that I could cover that harmony.
0: Hmm.
1: So I got a call, and they said, "Do you want to work with George Michael?" And I fainted away.
0: Yes.
1: Does he even know I exist? And yeah. He may not have, but the artistic team wanted me on board, and so I went along, and we did the rehearsal. So he wasn't there the first day. And then the next day he came in and listened to this immaculate version of his two songs. And then he went through it once with us and was like, yeah, great.
0: Mm.
1: And then we did Michael Parkinson.
0: Yeah.
1: And so he's so nice.
0: Yeah.
1: He was just the loveliest, gentlest man.

0: Michael from 86 there in a different corner. Right, we're going to switch the mood around completely here. The outrageous interview to go with Buster Blood Vessel. You know, there are always the starting out in your career when, you know, you go on to mega stardom, but then along the way, early gigs or even your first gig or so, there wasn't many people there. I remember Dire Straits telling me, you know, first gig for them, a soldo in Wolverhampton, 12 people and there was a fight.
1: Yes. Yeah, that's right. Similar for us. yeah, I think ours was 4 people was the lowest we ever had.
0: Oh, incredible.
1: We just played to ourselves, really. I mean, the poor people just sat there looking at us.
0: Yeah.
1: Very glumly. And we encouraged them to join in with the band and get on stage with us.
0: Yeah.
1: Because there was nothing else to do with them, really.
0: Yeah.
1: So they became members of that, for that night.
0: Yeah.

0: And that's our closer there from Bad Manners and Special Brew. Played that one especially for young Mickey Binks up there in the Northeast and Paul Wappap. So thanks very much for your company. Keep it cool and think of the specials that we have and the features. Best of British. Think of an artist or a song. Put it on an email. ChunkyJeff@gmail.com. Stay safe. Stay well. Look after one another.
1: Jeff Dawson, Kid from the 80s.

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1: Love is a burning thing, and it makes

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1: 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I went down, down, down, and the flames went higher.
0: And it burns, burns, burns, the ring of fire, the ring of fire. 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
1: Andy Burnham is to try and run for Parliament. Labour MP Josh Simons has announced he will stand down and trigger a by-election in his Makerfield constituency. The Manchester Mayor has already confirmed he intends to run, and sources in Downing Street have told Labour MPs they won't attempt to block him. Scottish Labour leader Anas Sarwar says they need to get on with governing.
2: I'm not interested in the personalities, I'm interested in the outcomes, because what's really important here is that we have a Labour government that has the trust of people across the country and is delivering for people right across the UK.
1: If Andy Burnham wins a by-election, it would allow him to challenge Sir Keir Starmer. And in another dramatic day in Westminster, the Health Secretary Wes Streeting resigned, saying he'd lost confidence in the Prime Minister, but he fell short of announcing his intention to run for the leadership. Meanwhile, another hopeful, Angela Rayner, revealed today that she's been cleared by HMRC over her tax affairs, leaving her in a position to run as well. That's the latest from Radio News Hub. I'm David Hall.
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1: Any showers this evening will become confined to north-facing coasts. There'll be long dry periods and some clear spells inland. Turning chilly overnight, though, with a low of 3 degrees Celsius.
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I'm Richard Joyce, here every Thursday and Sunday evening to bring you some of the most divine music for your rest and relaxation. I've got some Baroque composers dating back to the 18th century, as well as classical composers like Mozart and Chopin, as well as a movie score from the great John Williams. First, though, anyone for a dance?

That was the minuet from Luigi Boccherini's string quartet, performed by the City of London Sinfonia, conducted by Andrew Watkinson. Well, that's enough exercise for one evening. Let's move on to two pieces by Mozart, the first of which was written in 1787 and is probably one of his most famous works. It's from his Eine kleine Nachtmusik, meaning a little night music. And this is the Romance.

two very different pieces from Mozart there. The Romance was the first from Eine kleine Nachtmusik, performed by the City of London Sinfonia, conducted by Andrew Watkinson. And the second was the slow movement from Mozart's Clarinet Concerto, played by Joy Farrell with the Britten Sinfonia, conducted by Nicholas Clearbury. Our next piece is from the 14-movement suite by Camille Saint-Saëns. Now, every piece depicts an animal, and Saint-Saëns used to get his players to dress up as an animal of their choosing for the actual performance of his Carnival of the Animals. He only performed it privately, though, as he thought the whole thing was a bit of a joke and not worthy of public performance. The only movement he was proud of was this one, the Swan.

Beautiful. Our cellist there was Sol Gabetta, and on piano, Irin Timachev Gabetta, playing the swan from Saint-Saëns' Carnival of the Animals. If you should ever find yourself in Taiwan, or more specifically, arriving by train into the capital city, Taipei, your train arrival will be heralded by my next piece. Chopin wrote this Nocturne No. 2 at the age of 20, when he was leaving his native Poland to live in Paris. He never returned to his native country, and I often wonder when I hear this piece what he would have thought about his Nocturne as arrival music to trains in Taipei. Mind the gap.

Always great to hear from you. Now, Debussy, Ravel and Fauré all wrote a pavane, which takes its name from the slow processional Spanish court dance of the same name. Fauré's version was originally written for piano and chorus, but in 1887 he wrote the orchestral version. Tonight I've got a saxophone to replace the piano part, arranged by Chris Walden.

Performing Fauré's Pavane was Amy Dixon on saxophone with the London Session Orchestra, conducted and arranged by Chris Walden. And I'll have more saxophone shortly. On his deathbed, J.S. Bach uttered these words: "Don't cry for me, for I go to where music was born."

0: From 1723, J.S. Bach's Jesu Joy of Man's Desiring, performed by the City of London Sinfonia, conducted by Andrew Watkinson.
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The Mesmeric Spiegel in Spiegel, Mirrors in Mirrors, by Arvo Pärt, performed on saxophone, once again by Amy Dixon, with pianist Catherine Millage. We heard Forays Pavane earlier, but now I want to introduce you to his Requiem. Many composers wrote a Requiem as a kind of rite of passage to show that they were capable of composing large choral works and, of course, getting them performed in the great churches around Europe. Fauré, however, was not a religious man and wanted to write a Requiem probably in memory of his parents, who had died a couple of years before he wrote it. He wanted to concentrate on the celebration of life and not the strict liturgical constraints of death. This In Paradisum is a flowing, melodic accompaniment sung by the choir as the body is taken from the church.

from Fauré's Requiem in Paradisum, performed by the choir of Trinity College, Cambridge, and the London Musici, conducted by Richard Marlowe. Back in 1936, Samuel Barber wrote a string quartet. The famous conductor at the time, Toscanini, suggested that the second movement should be developed into a piece for string orchestra. And Barber's Adagio for Strings was born. Its long, mellifluous lines, lyric intensity, and heartfelt sincerity had an immediate impact on audiences and critics. Of course, it went on to star in a number of movies, probably the most famous, Platoon. Relax and enjoy this wonderful adagio.

Barber's Adagio for Strings, performed there by the Philadelphia Orchestra, conducted by Eugene Ormandy. Having reached the dizzy heights of Maestro di Cappella of St. Mark's in Venice in 1736, Antonio Lotti's music was influential amongst his contemporaries, and there are even surviving manuscripts of his music which were copied out by Handel. It's even said that his music had a place in Bach's library. My next piece is probably his best known, Crucifixus.

0: The New London Singers there performing Lottie's Crucifixus, conducted by Ivor Setterfield.
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0: Well, it's great to have your company on tonight's show. I'm Richard Joyce here on Radio Vronglice, bringing you some of the most relaxing music from across the centuries, right up till 10 o'clock. So stay with me and let me know how you're enjoying this beautiful music. You can message me via the Radio Vronglice website or direct to richard.joyce@radiobronglice.cymru. Always great to get your feedback. Now, I thought we'd have another dance. We had a minuet at the top of the show from Boccherini. So now I think it's time for a gentle waltz from that romantic Russian, Tchaikovsky, and his Serenade for Strings.

The Waltz from Tchaikovsky's Serenade for Strings, performed by the New York Philharmonic Orchestra, conducted by Leonard Bernstein. Now, I can think of three well-known composers who wrote an Ave Maria. Bach's is quite famous, and then probably comes Gounod. But for me, the most exquisite is Schubert's, written when he was 28 years old. Enjoy.

The beautiful Schubert's Ave Maria, performed by Lucia Popp, with the Munich Radio Orchestra, conducted by Kurt Eichhorn. Now, it's a film from 1971 that introduced more people to the music of Gustav Mahler than ever before. My next piece is the fourth movement from his Fifth Symphony that was the background to the film Death in Venice, starring Dirk Bogarde. The movie is set during a heatwave in Italy, and our principal character still wears his three-piece suit and hat, as of course was the custom during the 1920s. This piece reflects the torrid heat, coupled with the anxiety and frustration of Bogart's character.

Performing the main title from Schindler's List was Nicola Benedetti with the Bournemouth Symphony Orchestra, conducted by Kirill Karabits. And now to a conundrum. During the 17th century, Albinoni was a Baroque composer who had a financially rather well-cushioned life, thanks to the shares he inherited in his father's stationery firm, which, among other things, manufactured playing cards. In 1945, the Italian academic Giazzotto published a book on Albinoni entitled The Violin Music of the Venetian Dilettante. The academic's expertise on the life and music of the stationer's son led him to complete an Albinoni fragment, which he said he discovered in the Saxon State Library in Dresden while he was trying to salvage manuscripts after the bombing of the Second World War. This produced what is known as the Albinoni Adagio. Later on in life, Giazzotto changed his story, denying that the piece was based on a fragment of Albinoni's original composition at all. He wanted the world to know that he, Giazzotto, had written the whole thing himself and that Albinoni hadn't played any part in it. Well, we shall never know the truth, as Giazzotto took that to his grave,

Albinoni's Adagio for Strings there, performed by organist Edward Brewer and the Orpheus Chamber Orchestra. Max Bruch had such success with his violin concerto that aspiring violinists all over the world rushed to learn it and perform this masterpiece. It was performed in all the concert halls of Europe, and everywhere Bruch went, he heard a version of his concerto being played. Now, you'd think this would please the composer, but in fact it had the opposite effect. Bruch ended up despising and hating his concerto, to the point where he informed his publisher that he wanted no royalties from the publication. That had to have hurt. This is the divine second movement of Bruch's violin concerto.

Performing Bruch's Violin Concerto, the second movement was Pinchas Zukerman on violin with the London Philharmonic Orchestra conducted by Zubin Mehta. Now, Humperdinck wrote the music for the opera Hansel and Gretel in 1893 to a libretto from his sister, based on the Grimm Brothers' fairy tale of the same name. The mysterious Sandman lulls the children into a deep sleep, and this evening prayer calls on angels to guard them while they slumber.

The Evening Prayer from Hansel and Gretel, sung for us by Leslie Garrett with the Britten Sinfonia, conducted by Ivor Bolton. Well, sadly, we've come to my last piece on tonight's show, and it's from composer Gluck's opera Orpheus and Eurydice. This is the Dance of the Blessed Spirits, performed by the City of London Sinfonia and conducted by Andrew Wilkinson.

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1: Andy Burnham is to try and run for Parliament. Labour MP Josh Symons has announced he will stand down and trigger a by-election in his Makerfield constituency. The Manchester Mayor's confirmed he intends to run, and it's understood the PM won't attempt to block him. Scottish Labour leader Anna Sawar says they need to get on with governing.
2: I'm not interested in the personalities, I'm interested in the outcomes, because what's really important here is that we have a Labour government that has the trust of people across the country and is delivering for people right across the UK.
1: If Andy Burnham wins a by-election, it would allow him to challenge Sir Keir Starmer. He would join other hopefuls, Wes Streeting, who's resigned as Health Secretary, and potentially Angela Rayner, who says she's been cleared over her tax affairs. Nigel Farage says the £5 million he received from a billionaire Reform UK donor was given to him on a completely unconditional basis. The King's been on a walkabout in Golders Green and met the Jewish victims of the recent anti-Semitic attack, and Madonna will headline the halftime show at the World Cup. That's the latest from Radio News Hub. I'm David Hall.
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1: A drier and brighter morning for many, with spells of sunshine. A few showers possible, though. Temperatures will remain below average, with a high of 14 degrees Celsius.
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I wonder if you're lonesome tonight. 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Fate had me playing in love with you as my sweetheart. Act one was where we met. I loved you at first glance. You read your lines so cleverly and never missed a cue. Then came act two. You seemed to change, you acted strange, and why I've never known. Honey, you lied when you said you loved me, and I had no cause to doubt you. But I'd rather go on hearing your lies than to go on living without you. Now the stage is bare, and I'm standing there with emptiness all around. And if you won't come back to me, then they can bring the curtain down.

just trying to start a new life of her own.

0: Andy Burnham has confirmed he intends to stand in a by-election in a bid to return to Westminster. In what's being seen as a clear sign he plans to run for the Labour leadership, the Manchester Mayor will run for the seat of Makerfield in the North West. Its current MP, Josh Simons, has announced he will step down in order to make way for Mr Burnham. Scottish Labour MP Brian Leishman thinks he's the best man for the job.
1: His record in Greater Manchester speaks for itself. I also think that he is probably the most skillful communicator in the Labour Party at the moment, at whatever level, and he is the best person that I think that can take the growing fight and danger that reform pose.
0: Another leadership hopeful, Wes Streeting, has quit as Health Secretary, and Angela Rayne has been cleared by the HMRC over her tax affairs, leaving her in a position to run as well. Elsewhere, the economy unexpectedly grew in March. It was up 0.6%. Police say they've identified the three women who died in the sea off Brighton, and the King has visited the victims of the Golders Green stabbings. That's the latest from Radio News Hub. I'm David Hall.
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